0: me is to be honest.
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1: Yeah, get ready for a power up. This is Christine Kane. You go, girl.
2: The Holy Spirit does not empower us to give us goosebumps. He comes to empower us because we need power to be witnesses in this world. You see, Peter, who had walked with Jesus, he had witnessed the miracles of Jesus. I mean, he touched the fish and the loaves as they were multiplying. This is the same Peter that listened to Jesus, the word himself, proclaimed the word. And yet I need you to understand, being with Jesus, God incarnate alone, did not empower him to be a witness for Jesus. Remember, it was after he had walked with Jesus that he ended up denying even knowing Jesus. But when he was filled with the Holy Spirit, he was filled with courage. And that day, 3,000 people were saved. God has woven into the very fabric of our calling the need for him himself to fulfill our calling. He has made sure that we need him and more of him every day to do the thing that he has called us to do. So wherever you are right now.
3: In some trouble now for Rubidoux on the 60 freeway eastbound to Rubidoux Boulevard. Crash blocking the middle lane. It's got traffic held up from around Valley Way, probably adding about 15 minutes to your drive this afternoon. In Morongo Valley, 29 Palms Highway, 62 eastbound past Indian Canyon. Disabled vehicle blocks the left lane. And some road work continuing in Ontario for the 15 southbound, the on and off ramp at 4th Street. Still closed. 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I'm Randy Fuller.

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1: He used to be the hardest working guy in the job, and then he turned down overtime 6 times in 1 month. Coworkers were getting a little worked up over it. Everyone else had to stay late. Finally, his superior pulled him to the side and said, "Hey, if you're not willing to help the team, maybe you shouldn't be on it." Well, the guy's name, passing up overtime, his name is Robert. He used to grab up all the overtime that he could for many years. Weekends, holidays, double shifts. And then suddenly, boom, one day, he just wouldn't work past 3:30. People started talking. One coworker said, "Hey, must be nice going home while we're still working." Robert never argued. He just clocked out. Finally, the boss said, "What changed?" Robert looked at the clock and said, "Come on." They walked outside. Exactly 3:40, a small transportation van pulled into the parking lot. The door opened. Robert's wife stepped out, but she was using a walker. The supervisor didn't understand. Robert explained 8 months earlier, his wife suffered a stroke. Insurance covered therapy 3 days a week, but the transportation couldn't take her all the way home, so they dropped her off at Robert's workplace every afternoon. Robert drove her home, helped her inside, made dinner, helped her practice walking, and got things ready for the next day. Supervisor asked, "Why didn't you tell anybody?" Then the next morning, the boss called a meeting. He didn't tell anybody Robert's story. He simply changed the overtime rotation, and he said, "If for whatever reason they can't stay and do overtime, we're going to assume they have a reason." You don't have to know everybody's private life to respect it. Robert spent years trying to say yes to overtime. Then life gave him something more important to say yes to: going home. Because sometimes an employee that won't stay late isn't running away from work. He's running towards somebody that needs him more.
2: Trouble in Rubidoux on the 60 freeway eastbound at Rubidoux Boulevard. A wreck blocks 2 lanes. It's got traffic stopped from around Pyrite Street, so 20-25 minutes worth of delay built into that drive for you. They may be running a traffic break to get that wreckage out of the roadway. In Colton on the 215 freeway northbound before Mount Vernon, Washington, it's a disabled vehicle sitting in the left lane that has things slow from Barton Road. And a little trouble also for the road work on the 15 freeway southbound on and off ramps at 4th. Still closed. 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I'm Randy Fuller.
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0: As you've listened, you've noticed this is a different place. 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
1: I don't know where this happened. Somewhere in the U.S. It wasn't my neighborhood. I would want to be there if it did. This is spontaneous worship breaking out in a Walmart.

0: Trouble in Rubidoux continues on the 60 eastbound at Rubidoux Boulevard. Two lanes are blocked. Traffic stopped from Pyrite Street because of that crash. They're trying to run a traffic break to clear the wreckage, but it's really holding things up for maybe 15, 20 minutes. In Beaumont, on Beaumont Avenue, Highway 79 southbound at California Avenue, the two lanes are blocked with a crash there. Colton had trouble on the 215 freeway northbound before Mount Vernon Avenue with a crash in the left lane. 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I'm Randy Fuller.
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5: 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It was honestly something that I really, really needed. I had childhood trauma, you know, just other things that I had dealt with as a young child, and brought it to my adult life. So when I walked out of this meeting and I sat in my car, the first thing I did was, I'm going to look for a Christian station. And the first station I found was

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And so it was allowing me to forgive certain people and break certain chains and drop weight that I had been carrying for all these years. And I felt like a new person. And I'm probably the person you're going to see driving down the street with my hands up, singing loudly, worshiping, because that's my worship time. And honestly, KSGN did that for me.

0: So the reason I feel it's important to support the station and why I started to give is because you never know who's out there just flipping through stations looking for something, you know, driving through, you know, on shuffle looking for a station. For me, it was the first station that came up and I saved it because they gave me something when I needed it the most. So when they say born again, I feel born again. I have that in love feeling for Jesus that I never had before.
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1: We're talking about how you love well on people, you know, your family, the people around you. And Jim, your wife?
2: We were always sharing notes and everything. She left me notes when I got home. She left me notes when I opened my lunchbox. She got up with me. It was just always great. All of the memories are still there. I still have some of the notes because she passed away.
1: Oh.
2: You know, when she passed, I had a biggest piece in my heart.
1: You knew where she was going.
2: Yes.
1: In heaven with Jesus.
2: Yes, and the memories hang on. It just always, we're always sharing love together, always. It's just so awesome. I never had it before and haven't had it since.
1: And what a blessing that you get somebody like that for a season at least.
2: Amen.
3: Thank you, Jim.
4: In Beaumont, a signaler now for Beaumont Avenue, the 79 southbound past California Avenue. That crash in the right lane as traffic stopped from the 10. Some guardrail repair that needs to be done there, too. So you've got a little trouble getting through that stretch of Highway 79. In Beaumont, also on the 60 now, westbound past Jackrabbit Trail. That crash is on the right shoulder. And in Rubidoux, the 60 eastbound at Rubidoux Boulevard, the right shoulder crash that's slowing you from Pyrite. 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Side Registrar Voters. 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I'm Randy Fuller.
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1: An encouraging thought. This one comes from legendary runner Eric Liddell. He said, "Each one of us is in a greater race than any I have run. And this race ends when God gives out the medals."

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1: Brother Gibbs is a lawyer, Christian, with a ministry, and he bails a lot of Christians out of trouble. But you've got a few accounts of things that have happened.
2: Pastor Roy Thompson one day called me on the phone, and he said, "I'm so mad I could spit." He said, well, they had all the competitions, and he said the guys who played basketball and won got 3-foot-high trophies. And he said the girls who could sing like birds got big trophies. But he said the last thing they handed out, David, was an award for scripture memory. And he said a boy stood up and quoted word perfect, almost 1,000 verses. Word perfect. And he said, we gave him a little cheap tin medal you could slip in your pocket. And I said, now, what are you going to do? He said, make sure wherever you're going to be Sunday, you cancel and you be here. He went out and had a 10-foot-high trophy made. That thing was so high, they had to tilt it to come through the doors. And he had our church give him a 20-minute standing ovation. Because he said, son, I'm telling you, God clapped over what you did. Come to find out, the kid's bedroom at home was only 8 feet high.
3: In Beaumont, SIG alert for Highway 79, Beaumont Avenue, southbound past California Avenue. It's a crash in the right lane that has traffic stopped from the 10. There's some guardrail repair going on after the crash as well. In Ontario, on the 15, northbound at 4th Street, there's a disabled vehicle in the right lane waiting for the tow truck there, and a stop and go from the 60. They had trouble in Corona for the 91 freeway eastbound before Lincoln. That wreck is in the center divider, slowing you from Auto Center Drive. 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
1: It seems like there are all these smash and grab crimes where, you know, there's some kind of a social media experience. Is the world getting worse? This is where I try to balance all that out in my own life. I look for these stories to give me hope. Ollie works at a thrift shop, raising money for injured and orphaned animals. Recently, going through a clothing donation, a couple of boxes and a bag, and he found a shirt. And in this shirt, $5,000 in the pocket. Money kept just falling out, $100 bills. And so he was counting them. He dug through the bag to see if there was any way he could figure out who dropped it off, came across an old insurance receipt. He came up with some questions to ask the person to make sure he would give the money back to the right person. She answered all the questions right. And the woman whose money it was, of course, she wanted to remain anonymous, but she did say, you know, he could have put that money in his pocket and just kept it for himself, said nothing all day long, but that's not what he did. And that gives me hope.
2: In Beaumont, that SIG alert continuing now for Highway 79, Beaumont Avenue, southbound past California Avenue. The right lane was blocked. Crash happened there, and Caltrans was repairing a guardrail. Things are stopped from the 10, well, maybe a 10-minute delay getting through that stretch of southbound Highway 79 in Beaumont. On the 10, westbound between Highway 62 and County Line Road, traffic is pretty much stop and go. And in Rubidoux, the 60 eastbound before Rubidoux Boulevard right shoulder crash. 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I'm Randy Fuller.
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1: I tried to find out where this happened. 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So it was some Western place. 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

0: spontaneous worship just breaking out on a mall. 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
1: In Corona, we had trouble on the 91 freeway eastbound before Auto Center Drive, Service Club Drive. That's a crash over on the right shoulder. Rubidoux with a problem on the 60 eastbound before Rubidoux Boulevard. Another right shoulder crash there. In Whitewater, you're finding very tough traffic. Westbound 10 between Highway 62 and County Line Road. There's a very tough holiday traffic pattern there for people returning from the long weekend. In Beaumont, Highway 79 southbound past California Avenue, a right lane crash. 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I'm Randy Fuller.
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5: My now ex-husband was quite abusive. I had to deal with physical abuse, verbal abuse, called me every single name in the book, the most horrible, worst names. I walked out the door and believed all the things he said, that nobody ever would love me the way he did. The next day, I'm in the car, and a song that I listened to, for the first time, I felt like God was talking to me, because the voice of truth, it tells me a different story. And the different story was, I was listening to All Lies.

0: that set in motion a bunch of things that happened that actually helped me to increase my confidence and faith. And this is why I wanted to share this, because I wanted to give God the glory, because I choose to listen and believe the voice of truth.
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1: Well, it's been said before, if you're not going through anything, you have just come out of something or you're going into something. Everybody's cup is full. So if you've ever wondered how God is going to empower you to get things done, it's not going to be in a worldly kind of way. And this is Pastor Josh Howerton, and apparently this pattern was traced through all of Scripture.
2: They traced that pattern through the whole Bible, and this is what they pointed out. When God wanted to make David a king, he didn't give him a crown, he gave him a Goliath. When God wanted to raise Joseph to the palace, he didn't give him a shortcut, he gave him prison. When God wanted to make Esther a queen, he didn't give her comfort, he gave her a crisis. When God wanted to make Moses a leader, he didn't give him a stage, he gave him a wilderness. A lot of times, when you feel like God's breaking you, he's actually building you. And what you got to understand is that God doesn't give us what you expect in life. He gives you what you need to become everything that he needs you to be to fulfill the calling on your life.
1: In your weakness and mine, he is made strong.
3: No trouble in Uplands on the 210 freeway, eastbound at Campus Avenue. There's a crash in the center divider there on the eastbound 210 that's holding traffic slow from Mountain Avenue. In Whitewater, you're looking at some pretty tough traffic for people returning from the long weekend on the westbound 10 between Highway 62 and Beaumont Avenue. It's stop-and-go ride, probably adding 30 to 40 minutes to your drive in that area. 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I'm Randy Fuller.
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I've been washed in the water, washed in the blood. 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

0: Faith, I think we've all been told things that aren't true. And yet, I don't know, those lies seem to somehow shape the way that we think about ourselves and the world around us. Brant Hansen has written a book called Blessed Are the Misfits. Brant spends a lot of time with Cure International, a worldwide network of hospitals bringing medical care to kids. But more than that, Brant says that families are discovering a different kind of healing through love.
1: Well, we just talked with a guy in India. He was told, like a lot of parents are when a child has a disability or they're born with something here that's easily correctable in the United States, but they are told that they're cursed. And so he thought he was cursed because his child was born with club feet. And the temple priest in his community told him, don't even look at your child in the face. So when his boy was born, he didn't even know what he looked like. He thought he couldn't look at him because he'd be cursed as well. And what was beautiful for us was to be able to say, that's not true, you're not cursed. In fact, God loves you. It's just the opposite. He feels for you in a special way. You have a special place in his heart, and your little boy does too. And we were able to heal his little boy. So it was great to see his son named Ansh was running down the street and run into his father's arms, and his dad's able to look at him in the face and just can't look at him enough now because the little boy is giggling and laughing. It's just such a great picture of what the kingdom of God is like.

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1: I think you can often tell if it's a God-inspired dream, if there's benefit, and frankly, if there's rescue. Because isn't that what this is all about? God's rescue of his people, God's rescue of this world. Good.

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1: Okay, do you ever have a conversation with somebody and wonder, oh boy, where is the instruction manual? Because I'm not getting this whatsoever. Or if you do find it, it's in a different language. Oh man. I'm Penny. Keep the Faith's relationship chef, Dr. Joe Beam, comes up with recipes that will help us figure it out.
2: Anybody who raises children knows that each child is unique. Now, we say that, but it's really true. And you can't treat each child exactly the same way because they have different personalities. Our daughter, Joanna, is a very laid-back, mild-mannered, easygoing, sweet girl. And so we raised her one way. Then we had our youngest daughter. She came along, and she is strong-willed. As a matter of fact, when she was 3, she told me she's smarter than I am. It was in the context of when I said to her, now, these are the rules, and these are the rules that you will obey. She literally looked at me and said, why do you get to make them? There were many times when Alice and I would go to bed at night praying, oh, Lord, is this kid going to be the bank president or the bank robber? But even though she was different than her sister Joanna, the laid-back, mild-mannered, easygoing child, she still had a good heart, and that's what you count on. But the real secret here, the recipe in dealing with children is let each one be who he or she is, and therefore you'll have to treat them a little bit differently. All children need love, so you love every one of them as much as you can, but you treat them differently based on their personality, so you bring out their strengths and help them minimize their weaknesses. That's a great recipe for life.
3: Loneliness makes every problem seem bigger and harder to handle. The ministry of KSGN is a companion to shine a light in the darkness. And our living God reaches through and changes a life like this one.
4: I went through a couple years of heavy addiction. And when you're in the addiction, you know, you have a sense of hopelessness, that there is no hope. And, you know, sometimes you do feel alone. And that's where the station comes in, is that you have another source of communication with God. You know, there's a song by Torrin Wells that's called Known. And that song just really, especially over the last 6 months to years, just really kept me, you know, dialed in with Jesus and knowing that his pursuit of me is just nonstop.
5: I'm fully known.
4: I'm very happy to say and very thankful to say that I've received victory in that. The recovery of my addiction and this station is such a part of that. You know, and when I heard another listener sharing their testimony the other day and was going through something similar to me, you know, that's when it just finally clicked in that I need to get behind this ministry and support it.
6: Yeah, that new beginning was made possible by Jesus through the ministry of KSGN, only because of the financial support of people who support this ministry. KSGN stands for Keep Sharing the Good News. And for those that do, thank you for financially supporting KSGN.

0: I just found out what I know to be true, and that is when you have a dream, and when you have a dream that begins to gain momentum, people want to be a part of it. I've kind of called it like a pickup basketball game. Somebody comes along and wants to play. Somebody else comes along and wants to play. And pretty soon you have a big game.
1: Contagious encouragement while you go for your dreams. From Keep the Faith.
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3: This challenge is for the moms. If the father of your children lives in the Inland Empire, there's a workshop you'll want him to attend on October 23rd and 24th in Redlands. You can't make him go if he doesn't want to, but if he does go, this could be a game changer. Why don't you text him this link and let him decide? 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

0: 89.7 KSGN. It's Keep the Faith. I'm Penny. I'm not a procrastinator. Actually, I just prefer doing all my work in a deadline-induced panic. Can you relate? Yeah, I think that's the procrastinator's creed right there. And when it comes to doing something like forgiving somebody who's hurt you, procrastination is something that's not the best idea. Anita Renfro is somebody who will say amen to that. She's hilarious as a comedian and very inspirational as a speaker, too.
1: We always think that we're just going to have unlimited chances. I mean, that's the folly of humanity, isn't it? That we believe we're immortal and we have chance after chance. But really, if we read the scripture, you know, it just says tomorrow's not promised to us. It means today, this is the day you should live in this moment. We should prepare for the future, but live here, live in the present. And that means if there's something you need to say to someone, if you need to rectify a wrong, or you need to ask forgiveness, or you need to give forgiveness, this is the moment. And I think we're just so flawed as human beings. We always procrastinate on the most important things, which involves being humble and being human and admitting our weakness and extending a hand in love. Sometimes when people don't really deserve it, but let's be honest, none of us deserve God's mercy either. So one of my dear, dear friends passed away recently, and she kept short accounts in her life. She was very, very good at asking for forgiveness or giving it very freely. And I was thinking about what a legacy of her life to have lived that way, to where she preached her own funeral. Her life did. No one had to get up and say anything amazing about her. Everyone who knew her knew it. And I want my life to be like that too.

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1: I'm Kurt Wallace with this KSGN encouraging thought from Nick Vujicic. He's the motivational speaker that has no arms and legs, and he says this: God's love is so real that he created you to prove it.

89.7 KSGN. It's Keep the Faith with Penny. It's hard to be a balanced person, especially these days, right? Somebody who has all aspects of life figured out, work and home.

0: home and family and relationships. Woo! Well, Erwin McManus is a busy guy, too. He does all kinds of things, like writes books, he speaks, and makes movies. And he has a different thought about whether his life is balanced.
1: You're asking the wrong person. I mean, do I look balanced? Is there anything about who I am that would give you that illusion?
2: Wax on, right hand. Wax off, left hand.
1: Yeah, I would sell them balances for Mr. Miyagi, you know, from Karate Kid.
2: Don't forget to breathe. Very important.
1: I'm about passion, about the things that deeply matter and shape me. And so I don't really try to live a balanced life. I try to say no to everything that doesn't have meaning and significance in my life. And in that sense, I want to have clear skews in my life where when I come to the end of my life, you can go, you didn't care about everything equally. You didn't care about some things at all, but he really cared about these things and he gave his whole life to them.

0: know in my life, I've made lots of bad choices, bad decisions, but I keep coming back to the same thing. Jesus died for me. It wasn't just for Alan or the good person down the street that's never made any mistakes. He died for me. And so whenever I come back to the cross, all the mistakes that I've made, all the heartache that I've had, whether it be my mistakes or things that people have done to me, whenever I lay all of that at the cross, in the end, I have to believe that God is big enough to take care of that.
1: This

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0: 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If you're like a lot of people, I think one of the hardest things in the world to ask for is a little help. Can you relate? You've got Keep the Faith with Penny. Trish Blackwell is our Keep the Faith confidence coach, and she's helped so many people through her College of Confidence and her books like Straighten Your Crown. And she's finding it's a lot easier to give help than to take it.
1: I started having headaches and fuzzy vision and tired eyes, and I knew I should go to the eye doctor, but months went by without me making an appointment. Well, I got matched with a doctor with the worst bedside manner I have ever experienced. And I found myself sitting alone in a small room with my eyes dilated and my vision blurring more and more by the minute. She hadn't explained to me what dilation was, what to expect, or how long she was going to leave me. And so 20 minutes later, when she hadn't returned and I couldn't see anything, I legitimately was scared. I stood up, felt my way out of the room to the receptionist in the lobby, and asked for help. Once I asked for help, the process was explained to me. The doctor came back and was more engaged. My husband came to help me drive. We got a prescription for my glasses, and eventually, my vision came back. I learned that people don't know you need help until you speak up and ask for it. And since then, I've been wondering and asking myself, where do I need to ask for help more often? Help is the hardest word in the English language to use. But every time we do, life transforms.
2: You know, many are living a life of quiet agony. Sometimes relational, health, maybe financial. Hope and a friendly voice that's always there. That's the ministry of KSGN. Jesus reaches through that and provides hope that can change everything.
3: When I was 7 years old, I had surgery on my left ear. And because of the nature of that surgery, a traditional hearing aid just won't work for me. And so for most of my life, I'd coped with a titanium screw and the hearing aid fastens onto that thing. Although most of the time I deal pretty well with, you know, personal vanity, I was having one of those days. And on this specific incident, I'd stopped at a traffic light and there was a group of adults and they started laughing and pointing at the side of my head. And it was all of the worst thoughts about myself confirmed. But the first thing I did was turn on the radio, and right at that moment, Flawless came on, right at the chorus, and it says, no matter the hurt, no matter the hurt, how deep the wound is, no matter the pain, still the truth is the cross has made you flawless. And it was just exactly what I needed to hear. Because the truth about the cross is, because of Jesus and because of what he's done, disability doesn't define us.
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Just like this one.

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0: 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It's Keep the Faith. I'm Penny. I'm not a procrastinator. Actually, I just prefer doing all my work in a deadline-induced panic. Can you relate? Yeah, I think that's the procrastinator's creed right there. And when it comes to doing something like forgiving somebody who's hurt you, procrastination is something that's not the best idea. Anita Renfro is somebody who will say amen to that. She's hilarious as a comedian and very inspirational as a speaker, too.
1: We always think that we're just going to have unlimited chances. I mean, that's the folly of humanity, isn't it? That we believe we're immortal and we have chance after chance. But really, if we read the scripture, you know, it just says tomorrow's not promised to us. It means today, this is the day you should live in this moment. We should prepare for the future, but live here, live in the present. And that means if there's something you need to say to someone, if you need to rectify a wrong, or you need to ask forgiveness, or you need to give forgiveness, this is the moment. And I think we're just so flawed as human beings. We always procrastinate on the most important things, which involves being humble and being human and admitting our weakness and extending a hand in love. Sometimes when people don't really deserve it, but let's be honest, none of us deserve God's mercy either. So one of my dear, dear friends passed away recently, and she kept short accounts in her life. She was very, very good at asking for forgiveness or giving it very freely. And I was thinking about what a legacy of her life to have lived that way, to where she preached her own funeral. Her life did. No one had to get up and say anything amazing about her. Everyone who knew her knew it. And I want my life to be like that too.

encouraging thought. Instant is an important word for us today. 1 Peter 1:6-7 says this, "There is wonderful joy ahead, even though you must endure many trials for a little while. These trials will show that your faith is genuine." So please don't give up. God may be working on you so that you can be the kind of person who can handle the weight of your own blessing.

0: 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Keep the faith with Penny. Nobody makes you angry. You decide you're going to choose anger as your response. Allie Landry is a former Miss USA winner with a 20-plus year career as an actress and a TV host. In her book, Reshape Your Life, she shares how you can make small, intentional changes and transform your life into a masterpiece. She's learned from personal experience.
1: I was in a relationship. There was infidelity. I found out. It was like a death. It was like the rug was pulled out from under me. You know, my mom was telling me, you should be angry. And it's not the place that I want it to go. And I dug into that pain, that betrayal in a different way. And honestly, it was really through my faith. I had a student Bible at the time, and any emotion that was bubbling up for me, I would immediately go and, you know, whether it's anger, I would like search of anger. And then I would go to where that passage was about anger or betrayal or, you know, whatever it was, if that would come up over the time after all of this unfolded, I would go to that student Bible and I was immediately washed over with peace. I allowed myself to sit in that pain and that confusion and that time where I didn't even understand what forgiveness meant. I had to like really figure it out. And when I sat in that pain, with God, I felt like the transformation truly happened.

Hebrews 2 talks about that Christ removes the fear of death. That is one thing that all believers, if they're living by faith, that we can say like Paul, for me to live is Christ and to die is gain. And I'm hard pressed between the two because I long to go be with him. When we're on this side, though, of eternity and we lose someone we love, it's tough. Our faith sustains us if we're mourning with hope.

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0: 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It's Keep the Faith. I'm Penny. When you got a personal passion about something, you can change lives. I really believe that. And the whole world can even change, too. I think that's Randy Lewis's story right there. He's a former senior vice president at Walgreens, and he's also the dad of a son with autism. He has a really cool and inspiring story in his book, No Greatness Without Goodness. And Randy takes us back to the day when he shared a really amazing idea with the people in his company.
1: We're going to enable a group of people who have never been able to have a job. People with disabilities, like autism. People who have always been waiting for a chance to work, and we're going to give them that opportunity and to perform as well as anybody in the whole world. We're going to have people working side by side, people with disabilities, without disabilities, completely inclusive. No us, no them. It's just, I mean, all us. And we're going to pay them the same. Something that's never been done in the world, as far as we know. And then the room got very quiet. And then I remember saying, and when we're finished and it's successful, we're going to give it all away, even to our competitors. And that's when their attention really got there, because no longer this was not about, you know, making more money or achieving mission. This is trying to make the world better. This is about the common good. And then as I was finishing up, I asked them for anybody in the room who held a person with a disability in their heart, a relative, a friend, would they please stand up, not knowing what would happen. And I could see, and the lights kind of came on, and people started standing up here, there, shuffling feet. There were about 1,000 people standing up, and it was a holy moment. And I knew then this was no longer my story. It was our story.
2: You've noticed that some people have had their wounds for so long that it now defines them, and they've forgotten who they are. The ministry of KSGN encourages with a friendly voice and Jesus's music. And the Lord uses that to move a heart like this one.
3: When I was pregnant on my fourth, that's when we got the news that my husband needed to have dialysis because he had kidney disorder. And I am actually homeschooling my kids. And then with all the demands of everyday life, and I guess the most challenging one would be, you know, watching the diet. That can be very, very overwhelming. You feel like you cannot make mistakes because these are lives dependent on you.

0: in my quiet time with the Lord, when I hear the songs in KSGN, that's when I'm reminded that, hey, Claudine, there's a great God taking care of all these things. You just have to surrender, and that's it. Just believe and surrender that the Lord is putting all this together and He will make things new, which He did. Fast forward to now, my husband has received a kidney and he's now 2 years post-transplant and he's doing great. Now, with actually 4 children, I started supporting KSG, and for our household, it even opens the door to conversation about lyrics and the messages we allow into our hearts and minds. And hopefully, you'll all be able to bring back what the Lord has given us, which is the greatness of His life.
1: Yeah. In God's eyes, the greatest miracle is when people turn to Jesus and they receive a new heart from Him. And that's what the ministry of 89.7 KSGN is all about. A neighbor in the IE, their monthly financial support opened the door for that changed life. And we just wanted to say thank you.

0: All that you have for me, I receive. You don't know if that means good or bad, because most of the great lessons in life we learn through sometimes difficult situations. What I'm always so aware of, especially the older I get, is how limited my perspective is. And so what's beautiful about that prayer is that the expectancy, the intention, none of it is connected to our limited perspective as humans.
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2: 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It's Keep the Faith. I'm Penny. Imagine the possibilities that God has in store for you through your struggle, if you're willing to follow. Dr. Jamie Morgan is the founder of the Trailblazing Mentoring Network and the author of the book, Her Calling, A Woman's Guide to Fulfilling Her God-Given Destiny. In that book, that's where she shares about keeping your feelings in check and opening up to faith.
3: I'm thinking of a particular woman that had battled anxiety in a big way, which was part of her testimony. Thank goodness we don't make decisions based on our feelings. We walk by faith. And as I mentored her to take those first steps, she was doing it afraid in the beginning. She was doing it with fear, but she was doing it. She was taking those first steps. Those first steps are the hardest steps to take. Whether if God has called you to write a book, you know what? Open the Word document, title it My Book. Like, that's a first step. Regardless of what we're feeling inside, we walk by faith and not by sight. We don't walk by our feelings. And so I've seen that. Don't go by your feelings. Don't go by your past. Rip off the rearview mirror and

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1: Yeah, an encouraging thought. When we pray, God hears more than we say, answers more than we ask, and gives more than we imagine in His own time and in His own way.

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1: I'm Penny on Keep the Faith. I think we've all been told things that aren't true. And yet, I don't know, those lies seem to somehow shape the way that we think about ourselves and the world around us. Brant Hansen has written a book called Blessed Are the Misfits. Brant spends a lot of time with Cure International, a worldwide network of hospitals bringing medical care to kids. But more than that, Brant says that families are discovering a different kind of healing through love.
2: Oh, we just talked with a guy in India. He was told, like a lot of parents are when a child has a disability or they're born with something here that's easily correctable in the United States, but they are told that they're cursed. And so he thought he was cursed because his child was born with club feet. And the temple priest in his community told him,

don't even look at your child in the face. So when his boy was born, he didn't even know what he looked like. He thought he couldn't look at him because he'd be cursed as well. And what was beautiful for us was to be able to say, that's not true. You're not cursed. In fact, God loves you. It's just the opposite. He feels for you in a special way. You have a special place in his heart, and your little boy does too. And we were able to heal his little boy. So it was great to see his son, named Ansh, was running down the street and run into his father's arms, and his dad's able to look at him in the face and just can't look at him enough now because the little boy is giggling and laughing. It's just such a great picture of what the kingdom of God is like.

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0: You know, there's not a parent among us who isn't desperately concerned with the kids their kids hang out with, because we know our kids are going to turn out just like them. But what age does that cease to be a factor in our life? 21, 33, 55? I mean, you know, we walk, we talk, we eat, we vote, we act, we even earn, just like the people we hang with.
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1: Okay, do you ever have a conversation with somebody and wonder, oh boy, where is the instruction manual? Because I'm not getting this whatsoever. Or if you do find it, it's in a different language. Oh, man. I'm Penny. Keep the Faith's relationship chef, Dr. Joe Beam, comes up with recipes that will help us figure it out.
2: Anybody who raises children knows that each child is unique. Now, we say that, but it's really true. And you can't treat each child exactly the same way because they have different personalities. Our daughter, Joanna, is a very laid-back, mild-mannered, easygoing, sweet girl. And so we raised her one way. Then we had our youngest daughter. She came along, and she is strong-willed. As a matter of fact, when she was three, she told me she's smarter than I am. It was in the context of when I said to her, now, these are the rules, and these are the rules that you will obey. She literally looked at me and said, why do you get to make them? There were many times when Alice and I would go to bed at night praying, oh, Lord, is this kid going to be the bank president or the bank robber? But even though she was different than her sister Joanna, the laid-back, mild-mannered, easygoing child, she still had a good heart, and that's what you count on. But the real secret here, the recipe in dealing with children is let each one be who he or she is, and therefore you'll have to treat them a little bit differently. All children need love, so you love every one of them as much as you can, but you treat them differently based on their personality, so you bring out their strengths and help to minimize their weaknesses. That's a great recipe for life.
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can feel like they're beating us hard to get more accomplished. Life is not an emergency. Life is a gift. Life allows me to be the gift. I'm going to create margins, spaces that allow me not to panic when there are interruptions, but to go ahead and say, this is who Christ wants me to meet today. This is who Jesus wants me to love well today.

0: 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It's Keep the Faith. I'm Penny. I'm not a procrastinator. Actually, I just prefer doing all my work in a deadline-induced panic. Can you relate? Yeah, I think that's the procrastinator's creed right there. And when it comes to doing something like forgiving somebody who's hurt you, procrastination is something that's not the best idea. Anita Renfro is somebody who will say amen to that. She's hilarious as a comedian and very inspirational as a speaker, too.
1: We always think that we're just going to have unlimited chances. I mean, that's the folly of humanity, isn't it? That we believe we're immortal and we have chance after chance. But really, if we read the scripture, you know, it just says tomorrow is not promised to us. It means today, this is the day you should live in this moment. We should prepare for the future, but live here, live in the present. And that means if there's something you need to say to someone, if you need to rectify a wrong, or you need to ask forgiveness, or you need to give forgiveness, this is the moment. And I think we're just so flawed as human beings. We always procrastinate on the most important things, which involves being humble and being human and admitting our weakness and extending a hand in love. Sometimes when people don't really deserve it, but let's be honest, none of us deserve God's mercy either. So one of my dear, dear friends passed away recently, and she kept short accounts in her life. She was very, very good at asking for forgiveness or giving it very freely. And I was thinking about what a legacy of her life to have lived that way, to where she preached her own funeral. Her life did. No one had to get up and say anything amazing about her. Everyone who knew her knew it. And I want my life to be like that too.

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1: Hey, I'm Kurt Wallace with this KSGN encouraging thought from artist Jamie Grace, who says, "We have pain, but not as great as his name."

0: 89.7 KSGM. All right, here's some cool words to make your night better. You ready? You are here for a reason. But do you know what that reason is and how it plays out in your life? Let's keep the faith with Penny. No worries. Mila Grigg has got you. She has her own personal consulting firm, and she helps a lot of people, from Fortune 500 companies to individuals, to find their core values and their personal brand. She's even writing a book about it called Forged by Fire, How to Develop an Unstoppable Personal Brand.
1: So many people that I've met along the way, executives at all levels have said, I don't know if I have a purpose. I just do the job I do. And so I, after about 15 years, realized that most people were not only missing their purpose, but not seeing their gifting and their purpose, which we know are two different things, but play with each other. So I thought, my gosh, I need to write this so that people know you aren't just here to work and you are worth so much more than what you do on a daily basis. But we miss that at work. And then I was watching people retire and go, what was it all for? What was it all for? Why did I work those 50 years doing this job? And now what's left? I have no legacy. What was my purpose? What did I leave behind? And so finding that purpose is one of those daily walk. What is the next best step? You promised to light the next best step. So what is that next best step? And for most people, especially young people these days, what is my purpose? Do I even have one? And it's so closely tied to work, and it shouldn't be. That's why I love brand, because brand is truly who you are, why you were born, what God has for you over the next 10, 20, 30, whatever it is, years that you have left. And then how do those core brand values tie into your purpose?

It'll be on us before you know it. So remember the people you love on your Christmas list. 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

Here's the thing about love. It only takes one person to start the cycle of love back up. It only takes one person loving so the other person can respond. If I show a gesture of love, my husband can love in return more easily. I've learned that if I want my marriage to change, I can't wait for somebody else to do anything about it. I can only do what I can control. So

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Maybe the balance is remembering that you were made for so much more. 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
1: 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Joy. Maybe it's something you've always wanted to have, but have wondered, okay, how? Especially now that we've come through COVID and you got the economy and maybe stuff going on at home and with the job. Joy? Really? Yeah, really. Let's keep the faith with Penny. In her book, Fight Back with Joy, Margaret Feinberg talks about how she found joy, even when she was going through cancer. She says joy can be yours without a doubt, but you might have to redefine what the word joy actually means.
2: Goodness, I think that joy is one of those things within our culture that has honestly been hijacked by culture. We see joy plastered everywhere from our favorite coffee shops to our favorite retailers. And if we just buy this product, we will get joy. And yet for most of us, I think joy feels a little bit elusive. We aren't quite sure what it is or how to get it. And about 3 years ago, I went on a personal journey to lay hold of more joy. And what I began discovering, particularly in the scripture, is just the incredible breadth of joy. I think so often we try to make joy narrow, defining joy more by what it is not than what it is. And when we start to look at the broad spectrum of joy, we realize this isn't something that is so hard to lay a hold of. This is something that is right before us that we can begin engaging in every day. That's one reason I like to define joy as the sacred jingle of God within us. And that jingle can be let out in any circumstance or situation we find ourselves in. They have discovered that though there are many, actually more than 7,000 languages spoken around our planet, that there is one language that all of humanity shares in common, and that is the language of laughter. If you go to the most remote tribes on our planet, you will still discover that every single person laughs. And I believe that God made us with this gift, that we can laugh, that we can celebrate, that we can not just drink in the goodness of God, but we can express it with a holy delight.
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4: 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It's very uncanny how it's either the song or somebody will call in and say something, and it makes you realize that, you know what, there are other people out there, and they're like our voice. You know, hearing their struggles and their stories and their triumphs, you know what? We all can do it.
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1: A lot of my life has been spent now trying to just be available to people. 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Don't send anybody to voicemail. 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

0: 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It's all too easy to think that you've already done the cool stuff in your life and the best is behind you. But guess what? There's actually more love and more hope in front of you than you can possibly imagine. Keep the faith with Penny. Jackie Dorman is an author, a relationship coach, and a matchmaker. And she's been helping both men and women find love for years. If you've been wanting to grab a hold of love, her Married in 12 Months or Less challenge is free, and it's on. So check out lovestories.com.
1: You know, we've been created for love. I don't think that people really understand that. That is why you're here on the earth. Your highest identity is to learn how to love and be loved. And so there's all kinds of love stories waiting for us. There's friendship stories, there's family stories, and there's also romance stories. And I believe that each and every person on this earth has a romance story that is going to help them step into that highest level of being able to love others and love themselves.
0: Jackie met her next door neighbor, but not before conquering some obstacles that you might be facing right now, too.
2: When I met the boy next door, and I realized after several months of us just giving our kids rides to the same activities and just being neighbors and just being neighborly, I realized and recognized, hey, I think this guy likes me. And when that happened, I hit a major gas leak. And I thought I was doing well, I thought I was healing, I thought I was moving forward, but as soon as someone showed romantic interest in me, I was like, run, Forrest. I literally tried to talk this guy out of liking me. I'm like, look, you do not want any part of me. I'm messed up, I'm disqualified, I'm divorced. And you know, whatever we believe about ourselves, we become. And so I had become that in my own mind. I saw myself as damaged goods. And so even if you meet a quality person, if you really believe that you're disqualified because you failed and you've had this divorce, then you're going to project that to the other person. Hey, you really don't want me. You know, I'm not that great. And so that is really what I did. And it took a while to get over that. And thank goodness, you know, he didn't believe me. He saw potential. He saw something in me that I didn't see in myself. And that's the beauty of relationship. You know, we're able to bring out of each other things that we don't even know we possess. And so it's been such a privilege to be part of that for so many people as a result of this Married in 12 Months or Less community. I have seen so many love stories be born within this idea of God as your matchmaker and be reprogrammed to really know what healthy relationship looks like.

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1: Hi, I'm Jeremy Morris with this little bit of encouragement from artist Lauren Daigle. She sings in one of her songs, "You are not hidden. 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
1: 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Matthew 7:11 says, "If you then, who are evil, know how to give good gifts to your children, how much more will your Father who is in heaven give good things to those who ask him?"

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2: I've been a photographer for 23 years. Running my own business, I've just been blessed. You know, I had a job for 20 years, but I knew that I wanted to do it on my own. And I was so nervous. I was so afraid to quit, you know, a job that I've had for 20 years. And, you know, I definitely depend on your station. You know, when I would be leaving that job every day, I just kind of felt miserable. And turning your station on would just kind of bring me back to happiness

0: 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And even after I quit, I would question, you know, like, is this the right thing? And the next day I would wake up with a new client. And then it happened again. I'd question, like, are you sure, Lord? Are you sure I can do this on my own? The next day again, I wake up with a new client. I'm like, it's been awesome, and I love it. It's definitely a passion of mine. So it's fun to be able to work in your own passions. Your station is just blessed with the Holy Spirit, and we all feel that, and I thank you for that. And that's why I give, because I don't want that to ever go away.
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1: 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He says, speak what you seek.

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1: You know, many are living a life of quiet agony. Sometimes relational, health, maybe financial. Hope and a friendly voice that's always there. 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
2: 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And in the middle of the night, when I wasn't able to sleep, the songs that are played give me a calming presence.

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1: Hi, I'm Pastor Mike Levitsky with Bryant Street Baptist Church in Yucaipa, California. And it's my pleasure to bring you this encouraging thought. In Revelation 21, we read, "Behold, God's dwelling place is with man." God wants to be with you. He's not angry with you. He's not running away from you. He's not aloof. Right now, in this moment, He's moving towards you.

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We're with you to lift your spirit, one encouraging song after another. Just like this one.

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1: You've noticed that some people have had their wounds for so long that it now defines them, and they've forgotten who they are. 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
2: 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I was in a stressful work situation where my patience was being tested a lot. And a couple of days I felt like just, you know, dropping what I was doing and walking off the job.
3: Spinning my wheels, thinking that there's something I could do.
2: A lot of times, either on my lunch break or when I was going home, I might get emotionally overwhelmed and I maybe, you know, cry. But then I listened to a certain songs on the radio station and it was like a sense of relief that would come over me. Reassuring you that, you know what, if you need to cry, just go ahead and cry and let it out. And when I would hear that, I know that my Lord and Savior, He's with me every step of the way, and things are going to be okay. And they always have been.

0: on, the Lord is going to bless me to be able to give a bigger contribution. And then that's something that I don't feel like I'm doing it out of obligation. It's something in my heart that I desire to do, and I feel good about it when I'm doing it as well.
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1: 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Christians know that we walk by faith and not by sight. 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
3: I live in San Bernardino, but I'm from a small town, you know, in Illinois. 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And I was, you know, single mom, starting a new career. And I was going through the radio stations and I heard this song. And it just stopped me, and it just made me come to tears.
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0: I did find it, you know, a good career, financially okay. 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Makes me feel like I am a part of this huge family.
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1: They said it would happen. I didn't think it would happen, honestly. I didn't think I would get to a point where I would just be like, oh, technology, I can't keep up.
0: Okay.
1: At all.
0: All right.
1: With basic technology.
0: What took you over
1: just reading this paragraph.
0: Okay.
1: It's no big deal, but apparently Amazon has rebranded their Fire line of Kindles or whatever it is.
0: Yeah, yeah.
1: It's now called Alexa. The Alexa Tablet 12 Pro.
0: So we don't have Kindles anymore?
1: Not those. But they're but Alexa's the other thing.
0: Alexa's the speaker.
1: But I feel...
0: I see what you're saying. Yes. This Alexa's the speaker.
1: It's too confusing. Why is it a pro? I know there's like... And I saw the iPad Air Pro Max Plus 16. It just keeps saying pro.
0: You can't just put pro on it.
1: It's the iPad AirPad Pro Plus 16 Pro Max Pro. You can't just keep saying pro and we have to buy it.
2: 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Well, normally things are super quiet coming out of Calamasa, but on the 10 heading westbound just before Oak Glen, we have a car that spun out and went over to the bushes and on the right shoulder. So you're just going to see that little bit of activity as you come through. Leaving Bloomington into Fontana, a little bit of slowing on the 10 westbound from before Sierra. You'll see that to just past Citrus. Also looking at significant delays coming through Carbona, where the 91 westbound is kind of heavy at the 15 to the 71, but doesn't fully loosen up until after Green River. KSGN is now heard in Irvine, subscription-free on Apple CarPlay and Android Auto from the KSGN app. That's traffic. I'm Diana Olea.
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0: 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We're Brant and Sherry.
1: We have so many options in life. It's crazy. I just saw a thing. Did I mention this before? The number of Cheerios?
2: No.
1: Not just cereals.
0: Uh-huh. Just a number of types of Cheerios.
1: Cheerioses. There's 31 Cheerios. Different kinds of Cheerios.
0: 31?
1: 31.
0: I know the honey nut.
1: There's like
0: nut
1: protein, vanilla stuff. And there's like four different
0: honey nut.
1: Oat crunch.
0: Okay. Wow.
1: Varieties. All this to say, I actually have a point.
0: Yes.
1: We have a lot of options. We're used to it. That's just the way it is. Mm-hmm. We don't have some options when it comes to forgiveness. If you're somebody who follows Jesus, that's not an option. I feel like we think we do have an option. Like, well, I'll forgive if I this or that. Like, Jesus doesn't leave you that space. And it's repeated through scripture. It's in Mark. It's in Matthew. It's in John. Like, repeatedly, he's saying, you do not have a choice on this. And I just wanted to mention that because ultimately it's really great news. Because if we did have the option, we'd constantly be not experiencing the freedom that can come from forgiving people.
3: 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Well, if you're hoping for a quiet stretch out of Corona this morning, unfortunately, we do have a busy drive. No crash, but the 91 westbound's a bit heavy coming up onto the 15 to the 71, and then doesn't fully loosen up until just before the 241. Looking at some brake lights as well as you work your way into Ontario on the 15 southbound just before 4th Street. Well, somebody broke down, and they're over to the right shoulder now, but sticking out a little bit in that right lane. So it's a little slow as you come up onto 4th Street, and it stays busy past Harupa and almost to the 60. KSGN is now heard in Irvine, subscription-free on Apple CarPlay and Android Auto from the KSGN app. That's traffic. I'm Diana Olea.
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7: I had suffered years of infertility. I wanted a baby so bad. That was just my desire to always be a mom.
8: They say this mountain can't be moved.
7: God led me to Psalm 20 and how he answers the desires of your heart. And I felt that he told me that I will have children. We tried for 10 years to get pregnant. People were praying so much. I was scared, but I just had this peace. And, you know, the peace that only comes from Christ. That's all I can explain it. The doctor said, well, congratulations, you're pregnant. And it was just surreal to find out I was pregnant.

0: had a C-section, and the next day I was finally holding this dream, this prayer that I waited so long for, just to have my boy. It was just awesome.
1: Yeah, that's another miracle change because of financial support for this ministry. Someone opened the door for Jesus to change that life through KSGM. And we just wanted to say thank you.
2: 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I'm about to

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0: 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We're Brant and Sherry.
1: Wow, they live streamed this. It was like a thing.
0: What?
1: Donna Jean Wild is her name.
0: Mm-hmm.
1: She is a grandma from Canada who just kicked off the World Senior Games.
0: Oh, World Senior Games. Okay, what was she doing?
1: She planked for 5 hours.
0: What?
1: And that's great. 61 years old.
0: Seniors.
1: Just in terms of live streaming.
0: Yeah.
1: There's a lot of sports that are admittedly not that exciting, but I don't.
0: But to watch a grandma plank for
1: right.
0: How long?
1: 5 hours.
0: Okay. That's, yeah.
1: At some point, the last viewer checked out. They said,
0: turn the lights out when you're
1: Donna Jean, home. You can get up now. Nobody's left. Nobody's watching. That's very impressive.
2: Good morning, and this report is sponsored by Mothers Against Drunk Driving. Normally, things are pretty quiet coming out of Fontana, but we have a crash that's come up, and it's on the 10 heading westbound. It's right before Etiwanda, so a couple of cars got into it, and it looks like everything is now over to the right shoulder, but you do have delays as you approach Citrus. You're also going to see some slowing up ahead as you come into Montclair, leaving Upland, where the 10 west is slow from Mountain Avenue over to White Avenue, and a little trouble spot getting into Chino, 60 westbound before Central. There's a crash with a couple of cars blocking the left lane, and it's heavy from Euclid. KSGN is now heard in Irvine. Subscription free on Apple CarPlay and Android Auto from the KSGN app. That's traffic. I'm Diana Olea.
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1: Okay, so back in the day when I was listening to the radio, like you are now.
0: Sure.
1: Like they would have you, like, do today's almanac. Oh, it's national, whatever day. I've decided in my career I'm going to do the opposite of whatever it is.
0: And I'm not even bossed around. Stuck to that.
1: Yeah, thank you. Because yes. I don't know who's making up these days. It's been my position.
0: Sure.
1: What international group or wherever.
0: And my position has been who cares.
1: Yes, that's, you've been very consistent. It's National Angel Food Cake Day. I'm not doing that today.
0: Have you ever?
1: It's National Tuxedo Day. I'm not wearing a tuxedo.
0: I'm not going to do that.
1: It's National Love Your Hair Day. For today, hate. I hate it.
0: Okay, yes.
1: I cannot stand my hair. Just today.
0: Tomorrow you'll go
1: Yesterday
0: back.
1: Was fine.
0: Oh, sure. And tomorrow will be fine, too.
1: But for today, I just cannot absolutely, I just can't even take it.
0: You are a man of principle.
1: It makes me sick. My hair makes me sick.
2: Good morning, and this report is sponsored by the County of Riverside Registrar of Voters. So it's looking pretty good out of Ontario, a little bit of slowing on the 60 westbound before heaving over to Archibald. You think you're off the hook, but not so much, because up ahead, as you try to come into Chino on the 60 west before Central, there's a crash. A couple of cars wrecked, and we've got the left lane blocked, so it's a heavy stoppage right there at about Euclid. You do open up once you get past Central Avenue, only to slow again just with delays from the 71 and over to Grand moving into Diamond Bar. 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I'm Diana Olea.

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1: Hi. I'm Mickey Timey, lead pastor at the Lasser University Church in Riverside, with you on 89.7 KSGN to share this encouraging thought. John Comer, in his book Ruthless Elimination of Hurry, writes, "Love, joy, and peace are at the heart of all Jesus is trying to grow in the soil of your life. And all three are incompatible with hurry."

0: that would change everything. Just more education. Mm-hmm. That would fix the problem.
1: Yeah.
0: Not so. Sometimes, but in general, no. Remember there were people who lived alongside Jesus, watched him do miracles, heard him speaking, saw his compassion for people, and then plotted to kill him?
1: Yep.
0: They had all that experience and education, all that knowledge, all that religious experience and education. The heart is something else, man. Like, people, you can see it. I mean, this is why Jesus says there's no one good but him. Like, we need him. Not on our own. We can't do it.

0: here's how we worship here.
1: So I throw up my hands and praise you again and again.
0: Constant encouragement from our King.
2: Hallelujah, hallelujah, sing it. 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
1: A look at this. We have breaking animal news. It's breaking just now. We're getting word of a bear, a black bear in Pennsylvania.
2: Oh, great.
1: Caught on security camera at a restaurant. And it went up to the host stand and waited there.
0: As if waiting for a seat.
1: And then went back out and then started working the dumpster out back.
0: Who among us have not been seated in enough time?
1: Right.
0: Yeah, sure.
1: No injuries, no damage. Didn't do anything wrong.
0: So you see no problem with this?
1: I don't.
0: A black bear going up to the hostess of a restaurant?
1: A lot of people just sit down. This bear, like, says, please wait to be seated.
0: And he did.
1: Yeah. I don't think you would fault the bear. He's actually behaving better than most of us.
3: 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Well, make sure you're allowing for extra time getting through the Temecula area this morning, because we've got a crash on the 15 southbound just after Temecula Parkway. Three cars involved in this wreck. The second lane from the left is blocked, so right now you are loaded up from the 215. You're also going to see a bunch of slowing coming through Corona on the 91 heading westbound just after Lincoln. A fender bender on the on-ramp, and so there's activity on that, but overall, that drive is heavy from the 15 to the 71, doesn't loosen up until after Green River. 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I'm Diana Olea.
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1: You want to know who the toughest people in the world are? In my opinion, the toughest people in the world are people who can bless their enemies and forgive. The toughest. I mean, if you can do that, if you can bless your enemies, like pray for your enemies, you can handle everybody.
0: Yeah.
1: Every day. What are they going to do? You're resilient in a way nobody can touch that. I'm not kidding about the toughness thing. And it's not tough in a hard-bitten way. It's just like, again, the resilience. No matter what you throw at me, I can handle this.
2: Good morning, and this report is sponsored by the Crohn's and Colitis Foundation. Well, normally things aren't too bad coming out of Riverside on the 91 westbound, but just after Pierce, the fender bender came up and they made it on over to the right shoulder, but you do have delays from La Sierra. So a slight reprieve, you think you're off the hook, but not so much coming through Corona because the 91 westbound is heavy as you come up onto the 15. It does stay heavy to the 71 and then loosens up after Green River. 71 south, that usual tough stretch from Euclid over to the 91. And moving into Mira Loma on the 15 northbound, you're hitting the brakes from before Cantu Galeano to Harupa. 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I'm Diana Olea.
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5: My recent difficult time has been a breakup with my fiance. 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After the relationship broke up, I drifted away from the Lord. I was even thinking about committing suicide. I mean, those major issues. Also, at the same time, I sought out a station, and I mean, it brings you right up and makes you relieved that the Lord loves you.

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0: 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We're Brant and Sherry.
1: Wow. I just got a challenge into the studio.
0: Oh, did you?
1: The email, Dear Brant, is from a gang.
0: It always is.
1: Dear Brant, we challenge you, and our challenge, quite frankly, is autumnal in theme.
0: Oh.
1: Given the time of year, we have in mind the blessings of bounty. Therefore, we challenge you to do a full pommel horse routine in your radio studio. Okay. Mm-hmm.
0: Yeah, sure. Yeah.
1: Stick the dismount, grab an accordion, and then launch into the 19th century harvest theme hymn, Bringing in the Sheaves.
0: Oh.
1: That's from Stone Cold Bob and the Stingrays.
0: So the Stingrays, first of all, used the word autumnal, and now they were like bringing in the sheaves.
1: Yeah.
0: It's all very strange. It is.
1: It's very strange. It's perplexing. But I'll do it. All right.
0: Be careful. Please be careful.
1: I will. Then I'll grab an accordion.
0: And
1: then I'll do bringing in the sheaves.
0: Okay. Yes, sure.
1: I've been challenged. Here we go. Going up on the thing.
0: Great. Ah. To the way in.

0: on.
1: No.
0: Come on.
1: You felt like that was good?
0: That was very good. After doing a pommel horse thing?
1: Okay, given the pommel horse, sure. But other than that,
0: I defy you to find another radio host that will do that.
1: Duly noted.
2: 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Well, things are positively heating up out there. Coming out of Riverside, a crash came up. This is the 91 eastbound at Van Buren. And while that was in lanes, everything's over to the right shoulder now. But you're still looking at a stop-and-go stretch from La Sierra. Also, going to see slowing coming out of Corona 91 west at Lincoln Avenue on the on-ramp there. There was a crash, and it looks like they made it over to the shoulder. But overall, you are going to see a heavy stretch out of Corona from the 15 to the 71, loosening up after Green River. And as you try to come through Temecula, we have a SIG alert 15 southbound after Temecula Parkway. A crash has the two left lanes blocked. You're loaded up from the 215. 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
7: 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If you want to get involved, let's do more. 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

0: 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Brant and Sherry with you.
1: One thing that does not sound fun, like in scripture, is when we're told to humble ourselves. Mm. It doesn't sound fun, but you know what? It's way better.
0: Yep.
1: To be humble. It's a huge advantage in life when we're humble. Just for starters, you don't have to pretend competence that you don't have. Mm. And that's hard to keep that going for a while.
0: It is.
1: That ruse.
0: And it will show itself
1: it
0: at
1: will.
0: Some point.
1: It,
0: yeah.
1: It's so stressful all the time to keep it up. But just being free of exhausting performance mentality where I have to keep myself looking a certain way and put together in a certain way, like just letting that go is being the humble life is better. I need to learn this.
2: Good morning, and this report is sponsored by the Crohn's and Colitis Foundation. Well, you are pretty stacked coming out of Temecula. We had a sig alert on the 15 southbound just after Temecula Parkway. The good news is, well, they moved everything to the center divider. The bad news is, still pretty heavy from the 215. Also looking at slowing coming out of Fontana. A crash on the 10 westbound at Citrus came up, and they've pushed it to the right shoulder, but you're still stuck with that leftover stop-and-go stretch from Sierra. 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
1: Something for us to think about, an encouraging thought. 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
1: You may know I'm actually one of those shock jocks, and I like to tell people that so that they can brace themselves
2: for the shock, sure.
1: This is a multi-layered shock jock feature here.
0: Oh.
1: Yeah.
0: So multi-layers of shock?
1: Yes.
0: Okay.
1: All right. Number one shocking thing. Frosted tips. Hair.
0: Yes.
1: Is back.
0: Okay.
1: Yeah.
0: All right.
1: Yeah. Well, hang on a second. Where's my music? There it is.
0: Ah, there it is. Okay.
1: Didn't see that coming.
0: No, yeah.
1: That was right from the 90s.
0: Okay.
1: So guys did that, like the boy bands and stuff?
0: I thought guys were still doing it, so I'm shocked that they are still shocked.
1: Okay. Yeah.

0: 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We're Brant and Sherry.
1: Humility is a huge advantage. You think it's not. You don't think about that. Very few people are going, we need to be humble. Mm-hmm. No, it's the opposite message most of the time, but humility helps a lot. It'll help you keep learning things. Mm-hmm. You're more teachable. You can adapt to stuff. I have a friend who is very accomplished, but also very humble. Mm-hmm. He says, and I get this, he says, I actually get a bit of a dopamine hit when I have to change my mind. Mm. Like, oh, I just learned something. Mm-hmm. Hadn't thought about it that way before. It's a huge asset for his career, he said.
0: Sure.
1: Same thing with us. Like, if I can continue to learn, that's a wonderful thing for life.
2: 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Just when we thought things were getting better on the 15 as you move out of Murrieta into Temecula, had another crash come up. Well, first off, on the 15 southbound at Winchester, there was a wreck blocking the two left lanes. Fire department on scene. Looks like they pushed things to the right shoulder, but then on the 15 south at California Oaks as you move through Murrieta, a crash has come up there with a couple of cars. They're blocking the center divider, but you've got a backup from just after Clinton Keith Road, and it stays busy over to Winchester, while the 215 southbound is pretty heavy from before Clinton Keith over to the 15. KSGN is now heard in Irvine, subscription free on Apple CarPlay and Android Auto from the KSGN app. That's traffic. I'm Diana Olea.
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1: Yeah, forgiveness is not an option. We don't get to say, well, it doesn't matter if I forgive people or not. Like, if you're somebody's a Jesus follower, it's not an option. But I was talking about the options that we're confronted with all the time in our culture.
0: Yeah.
1: Just try to order a mattress. I went on Amazon.
0: Mm-hmm.
1: A mattress.
0: Mm-hmm.
1: I wrote down some of the options. Do I want a pillow top, cooling gel, adjustable firmness, split king size, smart sleep tracking, hybrid memory foam, plush, just kind of plush, hypoallergenic,
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0: Mm.
1: Do I want it filled with feathers, viscoelastic foam, wool, cotton, kapok, coir?
0: Ooh, coir. Sure.
1: I don't even know what those are. I don't know what kapok is.
0: I
1: think it's a tree. But my point is, we're used to options.
0: Yeah.
1: Jesus doesn't give us one on the forgiveness thing.
2: Good morning, and this report is sponsored by the Crohn's and Colitis Foundation. Well, normally things are pretty quiet at Arubido into Riverside, but we had a fender bender pop up on the 60 eastbound just after Valley Way. The good news is they made it on over to the right shoulder, this car and big rig, so you'll see them off to the side, and you're also going to see some slowing from after Pyrite. And it stays busy over to the Riverside Interchange. Then on the 215 northbound, you got a heavy stretch coming up onto Alessandro. It stays heavy to Central, but doesn't loosen up till University, while the 60 west is jammed from Paris Boulevard to the 215. KSGN is now heard in Irvine, subscription-free on Apple CarPlay and Android Auto from the KSGN app. That's traffic. I'm Diana Olea.
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6: 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And I am constantly asking people, listen to this station. It makes a difference in people's lives.

0: emotionally, it's still a roller coaster. And music is what gives me words to God, allows me to communicate my faith. I know of many times when if I had not had the station to listen to, my days would have been very dark. I have the hope, and it reminds me God's with me at all times. And I guess I'm doing better because of that. I know by your still waters I'm safe. I cannot imagine my life without this station. And because I look forward to getting in my car and hearing this music, it keeps me going. I don't know if a person can put a price tag on that.
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0: 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We're Brant and Sherry.
1: So, question, does it ruin the show for you if you've gotten spoilers?
0: No, I love spoilers. I need them.
1: I don't mind them.
0: I don't want to be surprised. Tell me everything. Yeah. I still want to see
1: it. Okay, right. That's so how they did a study and found that's how most people feel about it. Actually, yes. It doesn't subtract from an enjoyment of the story.
0: No.
1: I like that, too. I'm not trying to over-spiritualize that, but it is true. There are spoilers in the Bible.
0: That's right.
1: It's not ruining the story.
0: Mm-mm.
1: But Jesus said, you're going to have trouble, and you can be of good cheer because I've overcome the world. I know how this ends. We get a view of that. Everything being made new, mm-hmm. all the bad stuff burned away, things set right. Like, that's not ruining stuff for me. I like it.
2: Good morning, and this report is sponsored by California Baptist University. Well, if you're trying to head towards CBU, getting into Riverside on the 91 eastbound before Van Buren Boulevard, we did have a crash that came up and it was blocking the carpool lane. But the good news is they pushed it on over to the right shoulder. The bad news is you do have delays from La Sierra staying slow and go over to Central Avenue on the westbound side of the 91. Just after Pierce, there was a fender bender there that made it on over to the right shoulder, but you're still looking at a busy stretch from Van Buren Boulevard. Things get busy again through Corona from Main Street past Green River. 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I'm Diana Olea.
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1: One of the truly wonderful things that I love about God is that he is a defender of the widow and the orphan and the stranger. And it's a repeated theme. It didn't have to be that way in a way. You can think about all the different stories of different gods from the ancient Near East or around the world. They're not defenders of orphans. Like one of the last things. But this is him. Nobody just made this up. He's different. This particular God is so different. And because he's a defender of orphans and widows, guess what I want to be? And I hope that's true for you too. Like if we want to be godly people, well, okay, that's a big part of it.
2: Good morning, and this report is sponsored by Mothers Against Drunk Driving. While not seeing any wrecks out of Colton, but the drive is busy on the 215 southbound coming away from the 10. Some patches heavier than others, but it stays busy into Riverside over to Columbia. Northbound side, you're looking at brake lights from that Riverside interchange to Mount Vernon. Out of Moreno Valley into Riverside, 215 northbound heavy from Cactus over to Central, opening up right about University Avenue. 60 west is jam-packed from before Heacock over to the 215. You're also going to see delays coming into Riverside on the 91 eastbound. That's from La Sierra and over to Central. Westbound side is slow from Van Buren to just before McKinley. KSGN is now heard in Irvine, subscription free on Apple CarPlay and Android Auto from the KSGN app. That's traffic. I'm Diana Olea.

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1: One of the most prolific people to ever live. Their name is Unknown. An encouraging thought. They said, be a good neighbor. Practice kindness. 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

0: 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I'm Donna Cruz. 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

0: 89.7 KSGN with Mercy Me, Even If. Hi, good morning. I'm Donna Cruz. You know how I've mentioned there are some people who watch us way too closely? This took things to a whole new level. On Amazon, there is an About You section, and much of what it said about me was surprisingly accurate. There was mentions of gardening, listens to music with high quality equipment, prefers roasted chicken thighs. And then it got very personal, started talking about my vacuum cleaner named Wanda, and that I prefer non-vocal, easygoing spa music to help fall asleep. And I was almost really impressed until I got to the part where it said likely owns a dog, prefers plush, squeaky dog toys, cares for a dog. We don't have a dog, but I guess this list picked up on the fact that we do pet sit quite a bit. And at Christmas time, we get a little something for the dogs in the neighborhood. Some people are finding this whole thing pretty creepy, and I get that. But at the same time, we've handed over most of these clues ourselves when we are searching, we're buying stuff, we're posting reviews. And still, if all of this info is gathered in one place to make my life easier, I feel like my life should be a whole lot easier. And at the very least, there should be something before I hit the put this in my cart button that says, you're really not going to like this. We know you.
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0: 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He is Forrest Frank. That's okay. I'm Donna Cruz. Love to share encouragement with you. 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Here's one from 2 Samuel 22, verse 21 in the Message. God made my life complete when I placed all of the pieces before him.
1: This challenge is for dads. If you want to be the kind of dad who teaches his kids to love God and people, there's a workshop you'll want to attend on October 23rd and 24th in Redlands. 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

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We're with you to lift your spirit, one encouraging song after another. Just like this one.

0: me. The King of Heaven wants me. 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
1: 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Hi, I'm Donna Cruz. I really believe this is why God has us going to college when we're young, having our children in our younger years, because as we get older and we have more responsibilities, no matter how much protein we eat or how much coffee we drink, how much sleep we try to get, we just don't seem to have the strength to get through what is in front of us. And I think sometimes that's the point. We weren't meant to run on fumes. God never asked us to go through life and try to get it all done on our own. What he did say is we can plug into his power. I love what it says in Isaiah 40:31, but those who hope in the Lord will renew their strength. Because we think we can manipulate our schedule or shrink our to-do list, and our plans seem to be going smoothly for a little while. But that true hope has to come from him to keep that up as a lifestyle. So if you've had those moments where you're feeling empty, first of all, you're not alone. But maybe think of it as an invitation. Instead of trying to push harder, stop and ask God, what kind of strength do I need for this? And will you give it to me? You might be surprised the way he helps to carry you through.
2: This will be difficult to believe, but 3 women lose their lives each day in the United States due to domestic violence. Yes, that's 3 women each day. And 1 in 4 women will experience some form of abuse in their lifetime. 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That's 877-SHEEPFOLD.
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1: 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Hi, I'm Donna Cruz. Have you taken the latest music team survey? 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
2: You know, many are living a life of quiet agony. 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
3: So sometimes we go through struggles in life, but I think those are the times that we need to cling closer to God. 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And I started doubting, am I really doing what the Lord wants me to do? Is this really my calling? God was faithful. He was always faithful, and I think it was getting rid of my doubts, letting my doubts go, and holding on to faith that God stays in control regardless of our situation.
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3: 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So many of the songs just spoke to me and helped me continue moving forward. 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

0: 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Hi, I'm Donna Cruz. Stephen Curtis Chapman is going to be heading our way on Friday. 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

0: 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Hi, I'm Donna Cruz. Well, there's plenty of time to make the grocery list and set aside a little extra time if you need it. The good thing is you likely already know all the steps. Friday is World Food Day, and a lot of families celebrate by making that meal everyone wants when they all come home and gather together. Ours would be one mostly for the kids because my husband and I wouldn't really eat like this anymore. But it's really simple. It's a casserole, some little ziti noodles, ground beef, cheese, lots of cheese, and pasta sauce. And you just mix it up together and put it in the oven. And it makes a lot, like a lot. So it's one of those things after the table's cleared later on in the night, a couple of people are going to go back for more and it will be polished off by the next day. And before you think of trying to make it healthier or using a different brand to create your family's masterpiece, somebody in the family will know if you changed anything at all. But I would be curious to know, what would be your go-to meal?
1: This will be difficult to believe, but three women lose their lives each day in the United States due to domestic violence. Yes, that's three women each day. And one in four women will experience some form of abuse in their lifetime. Here at the Sheepfold, our desire is to bring hope and refuge to mothers and their children experiencing these traumas. We also know that knowledge is power, so we offer classes on domestic violence to help the community better understand the cycle. October is Domestic Violence Awareness Month, and we would like to challenge you as an individual, family, or organization to learn something new about domestic violence. 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But together, we really can make a difference. To learn more or if you know of a woman in need, visit thesheepfold.org or call 877-SHEEPFOLD. That's 877-SHEEPFOLD.
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0: 89.7 KSGN, Brandon Lake and Hard Fought Hallelujah. Hi, I'm Donna Cruz. Maybe you're just hearing about this and thinking, yeah, this is a way to get everybody around the table. Friday is World Food Day, and there was talk about people celebrating this by making their family's favorite meal, the one that brings everybody together, the one you cannot mess with the recipe at all. Even if it's very simple, you got to keep it that way because they will know. Justine, what is it for your family?
1: We like to do Mexican food, carne asada, carnitas, guacamole, but that's what we like.
0: That's what I like too.
2: You've noticed that some people have had their wounds for so long that it now defines them, and they've forgotten who they are. 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
3: 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And yet, well, yes, indeed it is, because that's the point. 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
1: 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That's Honest. Hi, I'm Donna Cruz. 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We're going to be there from 5 till 8. 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You can find out all about it at KSGN.com on the events calendar.
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1: An encouraging thought, and I love this one. Maybe you can put it on your refrigerator or somewhere. It's from Isaiah 40:31. It says, those who hope in the Lord will renew their strength. They'll soar on wings like eagles. They'll run and not grow weary. No one.

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Matt Barnell, here's going to be all right.

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0: Mercy Me on 89.7 KSGN. Make it well. Hi, I'm Donna Cruz. We've been in this series at church where we're going back to a few hymns and really breaking them down, you know, by history, talking about how powerful they were in the moments they were created and even added to over the years. And the backdrop of that song, It Is Well With My Soul, is the one we covered over this past weekend. There were some very powerful questions and answers throughout the sermon. And one of them that really hit home with me, can it be well with my soul while there is something deeply wrong in my life? And I know when we are right in the middle of our biggest struggles, it really does help to be able to lean on others to help get us through. And we find that sometimes we're the one standing up singing confidently in worship, and sometimes we're the ones listening to the church lift us up. It just gave me a renewed appreciation for Mercy Me's take on that song.
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0: 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And while you're there on the app, would you scooch down to the Say It button and record a little something about your family's favorite Christmas tradition or something you really look forward to? We would love to hear it.
1: 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Why don't you text him this link and let him decide? 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
3: 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I go, what's the station? And she gave me the station. I came home, put it in my radio here. It's 24/7. Now in my car. Because this station gives hope. And it brought me back to the Lord.

0: 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I just finished my treatment December 31st, and I'm very, very thankful to God that He helped me in that time. And it's a blessing for me to help. And as long as I'm here, I will continue, because I wouldn't want the station to go away.
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0: Elevation Worship. That's Alleluia. Hi, I'm Donna Cruz. Yes, you heard right. They are going to be heading our way in the spring. Anaheim on March 3rd, Inglewood on March 7th. And all the info is already up for you on the events calendar. If you want to scroll way down to 2027, you'll find it right there.
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1: They said it would happen. I didn't think it would happen, honestly. I didn't think I would get to a point where I would just be like, oh, technology, I can't keep up.
0: Okay.
1: At all.
0: All right.
1: With basic technology.
0: What took
1: I've
0: you
1: hit to, that point.
0: What's took, taking
1: what
0: you over
1: What tipped
0: the
1: me
0: edge?
1: Over just reading this paragraph.
0: Okay.
1: It's no big deal, but apparently Amazon has rebranded their Fire line of Kindles or whatever it is.
0: Yeah, yeah.
1: It's now called Alexa. The Alexa Tablet 12 Pro.
0: So we don't have Kindles anymore?
1: Not those. But they're like, but Alexa's the other thing.
0: Alexa's the speaker.
1: But I feel...
0: yes, I see what you're saying. Yes, this Alexa's the speaker.
1: It's
0: why
1: too confusing. Why is it a Pro? I know there's like... And I saw the iPad Air Pro Max Plus 16. It just keeps saying Pro.
0: You can't just put Pro on
1: it's
0: it.
1: The iPad AirPad Pro Plus 16 Pro Max Pro. You can't just keep saying Pro and we have to buy it.

0: 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We're Brant and Sherry.
1: We have so many options in life. It's crazy. I just saw a thing. Did I mention this before? The number of Cheerios?
2: No.
1: Not just cereals.
0: Uh-huh. Just the number of types of Cheerios.
1: Cheerioses. There's 31 Cheerios. Different kinds of Cheerios.
0: 31?
1: 31.
0: I know the honey
1: nut. There's like
0: nut
1: protein, thing. Vanilla stuff. And there's like four different
0: honey nut.
1: Oat crunch.
0: Okay. Wow.
1: Right. All this to say, I actually have a point.
0: Yes.
1: We have a lot of options. We're used to it. That's just the way it is. Mm-hmm. We don't have some options when it comes to forgiveness. If you're somebody who follows Jesus, that's not an option. I feel like we think we do have an option. Like, well, I'll forgive if I this or that. Like, Jesus doesn't leave you that space. And it's repeated through scripture. It's in Mark, it's in Matthew, it's in John. Like, repeatedly he's saying, you do not have a choice on this. And I just wanted to mention that because ultimately it's really great news. Because if we did have the option, we'd constantly be not experiencing the freedom that can come from forgiving people.
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0: the Saints, as well as many of your favorites. 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
1: Wow, they live streamed this. It was like a thing.
0: What?
1: Donna Jean Wild is her name.
0: Mm-hmm.
1: She is a grandma from Canada who just kicked off the World Senior Games.
0: Oh, World Senior Games. Okay, what was she doing?
1: She planked for 5 hours.
0: What?
1: And that's great. 61 years old.
0: Seniors.
1: Just in terms of live streaming.
0: Yeah.
1: There's a lot of sports that are admittedly not that exciting, but I don't.
0: But to watch a grandma plank for
1: right.
0: How long?
1: 5 hours.
0: Okay. That's, yeah.
1: At some point, the last viewer checked out. They said,
0: turn the lights out when you're
1: Donna going. Jean, you can get up now. Nobody's left.
0: Nobody's watching.
1: That's very impressive.
2: This will be difficult to believe, but 3 women lose their lives each day in the United States due to domestic violence. Yes, that's 3 women each day. And 1 in 4 women will experience some form of abuse in their lifetime. Here at the Sheepfold, our desire is to bring hope and refuge to mothers and their children experiencing these traumas. 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
1: Okay, so back in the day when I was listening to the radio, like you are now.
0: Sure.
1: Like they would have you, like, do today's almanac. Oh, it's national, whatever day. I've decided in my career I'm going to do the opposite of whatever it is.
0: And I'm not even bossed around. Stuck to that.
1: Yeah, thank you. Because yes. I don't know who's making up these days. That's been my position.
0: Sure.
1: What international group or wherever.
0: And my position has been who cares.
1: Yes, that's you've been very consistent. It's National Angel Food Cake Day. I'm not doing that today.
0: Have you ever?
1: It's National Tuxedo Day. I'm not wearing a tuxedo.
0: I'm not going to do that.
1: It's National Love Your Hair Day. For today, hate. I hate it.
0: Okay, yes.
1: I cannot stand my hair. Just today.
0: Tomorrow you'll go
1: yesterday
0: back.
1: Yesterday was fine.
0: Oh, sure. And tomorrow will be fine, too. Better.
1: But for today, I just cannot, absolutely, I just can't even take it.
0: You are a man of principle.
1: It makes me sick. My hair makes me sick.
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Maybe you get it too. 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

0: 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Brent and Sherry here.
1: You know how it is. You feel like if I could just get this person more information, if they just knew more, then better, then that would change everything. Just more education. Mm-hmm. That would fix the problem.
0: Yeah.
1: Not so. Sometimes, but in general, no. Remember there were people who lived alongside Jesus, watched him do miracles, heard him speaking, saw his compassion for people, and then plotted to kill him?
0: Yep.
1: They had all that experience and education, all that knowledge, all that religious experience and education. The heart is something else, man. Like, people, you can see it. I mean, this is why Jesus says there's no one good but him. Like, we need him. Not on our own. We can't do it.

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1: Ever been in a place where you're just overwhelmed by everything going on around you? Well, this encouraging thought then is for you. God's purpose for today's events may not even be seen and understood until

0: 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We're Brant and Sherry.
1: A look at this. We have breaking animal news. It's breaking just now. We're getting word of a bear, a black bear in Pennsylvania.
2: Oh, great.
1: Caught on security camera at a restaurant. And it went up to the host stand and waited there.
0: As if waiting for a seat.
1: And then went back out and then started working the dumpster out back.
0: Who among us have not been seated in enough time?
1: Right.
0: Yeah, sure.
1: No injuries, no damage. Didn't do anything wrong.
0: So you see no problem with this?
1: I don't.
0: A black bear going up to the hostess of a restaurant?
1: A lot of people will just sit down. This bear, like, just needs wait to be seated.
0: And he did.
1: Yeah. I don't think you would fault the bear. He's actually behaving better than most of us.

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1: They really do think that they can play you and me like a piano, the algorithm people.
0: That's true.
1: They really do.
0: Uh-huh.
1: And with advertising, too. Like, mm-hmm. We can make you want this thing.
0: Yeah.
1: We can make you think you need this.
0: Mm-hmm.
1: We can make you resent those people.
0: Yeah.
1: We can make you angry about this thing.
0: Mm-hmm.
1: Like we're a piano key. Mm-hmm. They could just bang on that. But we're not. This is one way that Jesus sets us free. Look at all the things that he equips us to do where we're not operating out of anger and anxiety.
0: Mm-hmm.
1: It's a different way of being. You can hit me. You don't necessarily dictate that I'm going to hit you back. I will decide what happens. Like, I can turn the other cheek. I don't have to respond.
0: Mm-hmm.
1: I can walk an extra mile without resentment.
0: Mm-hmm.
1: I'm going to be free of contempt for people. Like, this is one way to actually just to be free.
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0: 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I'm calling the angels down. 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
1: You want to know who the toughest people in the world are? In my opinion, the toughest people in the world are people who can bless their enemies and forgive the toughest. I mean, if you can do that, if you can bless your enemies, like pray for your enemies, you can handle everybody.
0: Yeah.
1: Every day. What are they going to do? You're resilient in a way nobody can touch that. I'm not kidding about the toughness thing. And it's not tough in a hard-bitten way. It's just like, again, the resilience. No matter what you throw at me, I can handle this.
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1: Wow, I just got a challenge into the studio.
0: Oh, did you?
1: The email, Dear Brant, this is from a gang.
0: It always is.
1: Dear Brant, we challenge you, and our challenge, quite frankly, is autumnal in theme.
0: Oh.
1: Given the time of year, we have in mind the blessings of bounty. Therefore, we challenge you to do a full pommel horse routine in your radio studio. Okay. Mm-hmm.
0: Yeah, sure. Yeah.
1: Stick the dismount, grab an accordion, and then launch into the 19th century harvest theme hymn, Bringing in the Sheaves. That's from Stone Cold Bob and the Stingrays.
0: So the Stingrays, first of all, use the word autumnal, and now they were like bringing in the sheaves.
1: Yeah.
0: It's all very strange. It is.
1: It's very strange.
0: It's perplexing.
1: But I'll do it.
0: All right. Be careful. Please be careful. I will. Then I'll grab an accordion.
1: Then I'll do bringing in the sheaves.
0: Okay, yes, sure.
1: I've been challenged. Here we go. Going up on the thing. And
0: Great. Ah. To the way it.
1: Oh.

0: on.
1: No.
0: Come on.
1: You felt like that was good?
0: That was very good. After doing a pommel horse thing?
1: Okay, given the pommel horse, sure. But other than that,
0: I defy you to find another radio host that will do that.
1: Duly noted.
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1: One thing that does not sound fun, like in scripture, is when we're told to humble ourselves. It doesn't sound fun, but you know what? It's way better.
0: Yep.
1: To be humble. It's a huge advantage in life when we're humble. Just for starters, you don't have to pretend competence that you don't have. And that's hard to keep that going for a while.
0: It is.
1: That ruse.
0: And it will show itself at some point.
1: It, it's so stressful all the time to keep it up. But just being free of exhausting performance mentality where I have to keep myself looking a certain way and put together in a certain way, like just letting that go. Being the humble life is better. I need to learn this.

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1: Yeah, it's an encouraging thought that you can build your life on. This is one of our favorites, Jeremiah 29:11. It says, "For I know the plans I have for you, declares the Lord, plans to prosper you and not to harm you, and to give you hope in the future."

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1: Hey, giving you a great start on the show. 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
2: Today is a very special day because we celebrate my daughter Faith's birthday. We named her Faith for a reason because when my wife found out that she was pregnant with Faith, the doctor said, "You're pregnant, but you're not. There's no baby there." So we spent a week praying. And then we went back to see that doctor, and that same doctor that said there's no baby there said, "This is really strange," and Faith was there. It's a beautiful gift from God. So Faith is going to say a prayer for you today.
3: Father, thank you for this day. Thank you that you made us all, and thank you that you died on the cross so that we can live. And thank you that it's my birthday today, and please help go. Everyone's struggling and believe that Jesus can help them. Mm-hmm. And one day for them to believe in Jesus. In Jesus' name, amen.
2: Amen. God bless.
4: 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As you travel on the 15 northbound in the Cajon Pass, it's a slow crawl from the 215 until you get past the 138. And the 210 eastbound in Upland's looking slow as you come across Mountain Avenue. It's going to stay slow into Rancho Cucamonga, clears up at Day Creek Boulevard. In the 215 southbound in Colton, coming across the 10, it's a slow ride from there into Riverside, clears up right around Central. KSGN is now heard in Irvine, subscription-free on Apple CarPlay and Android Auto from the KSGN app. That's traffic. I'm Pedro Moreno.

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1: You are here just in time. From a legal expert, we've got some advice.
2: As a lawyer, sometimes I'll ask a witness the same question twice on purpose. Not because I miss the answer, but because I want the jury to hear that witness gives it word for word the second time exactly the same. It's rehearsed. Now that happens to Elijah in the Bible. In 1 Kings chapter 19, Elijah has just won the greatest victory of his life on Mount Carmel. God showed up, the prophets of Baal are destroyed. It's awesome. But Queen Jezebel then threatens him, and man, he gets scared. Elijah runs a full day into the wilderness, and 40 more days, he gets to Mount Horeb, he crawls into a cave, and there the word of the Lord comes to him and asks this question, "What are you doing here, Elijah?" So God moves Elijah outside, where a wind is tearing the mountains apart. There's an earthquake, there's a fire, but God's not speaking in any of those. And then with a sound of sheer silence, a low whisper of God comes. And what does God say? He asks the identical question again in verse 13. "What are you doing here, Elijah?" And Elijah answers it again with the same words in the same order. Nothing has changed. Elijah is running a script. Wind, earthquake, fire, and the voice of God didn't alter a syllable of his script. Everything he says is actually factually true. It's just missing something enormous. God. God's not in his script. But this is what exhaustion does. It's what fear does. He writes a version of reality that leaves God out and puts you alone in it.
3: 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As you travel on the 91 eastbound in Corona, once you get to the 15, you'll see some brake lights. It's going to be a slow ride into Riverside. Clears up right around Madison, and the 215 southbound in Colton looking busy as you approach the 10. It's going to stay that way heading into Riverside. That clears up as you approach Central, and the 10 eastbound in Ontario as you come across 4th Street. You'll be slowly crawling from there into Fontana. Your drive starts to clear up right around Cedar. 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I'm Pedro Moreno.
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1: Well, hey there, friend. 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
2: This is Haley.
1: Well, hello, Haley. So what makes you happy?
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1: That makes us so happy. Happy birthday. Does that mean cake pops or cupcakes?
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3: 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As you travel on the 91 eastbound in Corona, once you get to the 15, you'll see some brake lights. It's going to be a slow ride into Riverside. Clears up right around Madison, and the 215 southbound in Colton looking busy as you approach the 10. It's going to stay that way heading into Riverside. That clears up as you approach Central, and the 10 eastbound in Ontario as you come across 4th Street. You'll be slowly crawling from there into Fontana. Your drive starts to clear up right around Cedar. 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I'm Pedro Moreno.
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6: I was depressed and just really closed off as a person. My faith is all there, but I just didn't want to put in the work of going to church, reading my Bible. I guess I wasn't comfortable, the best way to put it. So I just didn't do it. So I remember having a bad day at work because Shane was on, and it was like a warm welcome and like a welcome home pretty much.

0: I've listened to KCN around 3 years. The biggest change I've seen is me being dedicated to my spiritual life. For example, I go to church and then I read my Bible and I pray a lot more. Versus 3 years ago, I didn't do any of that. So as a thank you, I gave back to KHTN with my monthly donation. So I just can't imagine where I'd be without KHTN.
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2: Hey, let's find out. Cliff Netchell here. Can you give us a glimpse of heaven?
3: The Bible doesn't give us a photograph of hell or of heaven. And I can promise you, when my mom was passing away, and I would go over scripture with her, and her question was, Cliff, what's heaven going to be like? And I would tell her, and she'd say, come on, Cliff, tell me more. And I would say, well, Mom, I can't, because the scriptures don't reveal exactly what it's going to be like. But we do know that we're going to have new bodies. It's one of the main points of 1 Corinthians 15, resurrection bodies. We do know, Revelation 21:4, that in heaven there's going to be no more mourning or crying or evil or suffering or death, but eternal life. We do know that heaven is not going to be sitting on a cloud strumming a harp for eternity. No, we're going to be working, serving, it says God.
2: And one of my own favorite verses about heaven, 1 Corinthians 2:9, as it's written, no eye has seen, nor heard, nor the heart of man imagined what God has prepared for those who love him. But get this, these things God has revealed to us through the Spirit, for the Spirit searches everything, even the depths of God. So I believe that we may get some personal glimpses of what it may be like.
4: 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You'll see some brake lights traveling past Grove Avenue. It stays slow until Fontana clears up after Etiwanda. In the 210 Eastbound, delays pile up in Upland once you get to Mountain Avenue. That clears up in Rancho Cucamonga, approaching Day Creek Boulevard. In the 15 Northbound, heading into the Cajon Pass, you'll see some stop-and-go traffic approaching the 215. It stays busy until you make it past the 138. KSGN is now heard in Irvine, subscription-free on Apple CarPlay and Android Auto from the KSGN app. That's traffic. I'm Pedro Moreno.
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1: Hey, dude, this is from Highlight Truth, and I can't believe somebody around here didn't think of this first.
2: This just blew my mind. Autism truck was spotted driving down the highway, and this might be one of the coolest things I've seen. The truck belongs to a Christian ministry called Time to Revive, and they take baptisms on the road all across America.
1: Now, the clips you've shown me, it actually shows this short truck with glass or plexiglass sides, and inside it, there's a baptismal, so everybody on the outside can watch the baptisms happen.
2: Their mission comes straight out of the Great Commission to make disciples, to baptize, and to teach. Jesus said, "Go, therefore, and make disciples of all nations, baptizing them in the name of the Father, and of the Son, and of the Holy Spirit, and teaching them to obey all that I have commanded you."
1: I'm just imagining an Uber Eats thing where you order up communion and have it delivered to you, and maybe the baptismal.
3: 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Victorville, 15 northbound, just before Palmdale Boulevard, a crash has the right lane blocked. It's causing some stop-and-go traffic from Nisqually Road. And the 15 headed southbound in Corona. Watch for some slowing as you come across Magnolia. It stays slow to just before Temescal Canyon Road. And in Riverside, the 91 eastbound after Van Buren, there's a stall that is stuck in the second lane from the left, adding to the delays backed up to Main Street. KSGN is now heard in Irvine, subscription-free on Apple CarPlay and Android Auto from the KSGN app. That's traffic. I'm Pedro Moreno.

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1: We got a little buddy here to share some encouragement for you. 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
2: 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It's a process with God, and when you start walking with God, people will stop walking with you. Not because they don't like you, but because you're about to sacrifice things they are not willing to sacrifice.
1: Yeah, you're heavier than you look.
3: 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The 15 northbound in Victorville, right at Palmdale Road, there's still a crash that's in the right lane. You'll see some traffic backed up to Nisqually Road. 210 westbound in San Bernardino before Del Rosa Avenue, there's a wreck in the center divider. Watch for some brake lights as you come away from Highland Avenue. And if you're on the 215 southbound in Colton, you'll see brake lights at the 10. And then you're slowly crawling into Riverside from there. That clears up as you approach Central. KSGN is now heard in Irvine. 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I'm Pedro Moreno.
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1: Just like your father before you, in a foreign culture, you prayed to a foreign god, just like your dad did. What went down?
2: In our town, there were no church at all. There was plenty of temples. But when I was 17 years old, I was struck down with tuberculosis. This was right during the Korean War. Our society was terribly broken down in great chaos, and the doctors told me that I would only live at most 6 months. So I came home. We had no money to receive any treatment, nor any means to go to hospital. So I was left alone, flat on my back, looking to the ceiling, counting the specks and spots on the ceiling every day. I had nothing to do. Vomiting blood, fever running high, because I was dying from tuberculosis. So one day I knelt down by myself, and I didn't know how to pray. So I said, Mr. Jesus, if you are truly Son of God, why don't you prove on me? I'm a young man, 17 years old, too young to die. You would get tremendous benefit out of me if you would ever heal me. So I tried to make a bargain with God. If you would ever touch and heal me, then I'll become your servant, and I will go any place wherever you want me to go and preach. But suddenly I felt such a peace. Oh, that's unspeakable peace and joy flooded me. Something happened. Oh my God, something happened. Something happened. I was jumping all around. Tuberculosis never relapsed in my life.
1: And another desperate prayer to the King of Kings answered.
3: 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Good news on the 15 northbound in Victorville. That's right before Palmdale Road. A crash has been moved out of the right lane. Traffic has recovered there. And as you travel on the southbound side of the 15 at Corona, once you make it past the 91, it's a slow ride from there until you get to about Temescal Canyon Road. And the 215 southbound looking slow in Colton, once you get to the 10, it'll ease up in Riverside once you get to Central. 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I'm Pedro Moreno.
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6: Why, God, do people fall apart?
7: I had gone through a very traumatic experience when I was 6. 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I was always like wondering, is this normal, what happened to me? And I kind of pushed it away to the side a lot. And it wasn't until I got older when I finally came to terms with it. I had a huge prayer and call, a cry out to the Lord, and just truly forgiving that person and truly forgiving myself as well and the Lord as well, because I was turning a lot from the Lord at the time.
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1: No restrictions on our question. 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Janine?
2: What really makes me happy is being able to become clean and sober a year and 5 months. But most of all, I was able to get through finding out that I had cancer in March.
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3: 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As you travel on the 91 headed eastbound in Corona just before the 15, you'll see a stall that's in the center divider. Traffic's backed up to Lincoln, and the drive stays busy until you get past Van Buren. The 15 headed northbound, making your way past Glen Helen Parkway. It's a busy ride into the Cajon Pass, clearing up at Cleghorn Road. 215 southbound looking slow in Colton from the 10 until you get to Central. KSGN is now heard in Irvine. 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I'm Pedro Moreno.
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When the kitchen sink is empty and someone else put away the dishes, that feels good. 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